0: Nostalgia, as músicas que marcaram época. Nostalgia.
1: Where are we going, fellas? Two, three.

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You got a woman waiting for you there. All you ever gotta do is be a good man one time to one woman.

They say youth is for the speed, but age is for the observation. We spend half our lives screaming to be heard, running races that had no finish line. But look at us now, still standing. The noise has faded, and finally, we can hear ourselves think.